Bobby Watson and his group Horizon with Limoncello. Yes, some strong horn playing from Watson on saxophone, as well as Terrell Stafford on trumpet, and also a nod to Edward Simon on piano. I'm Helen Wigger. Thanks for joining me. This is Jeff Baker.

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You're so used to hearing Plas Johnson on saxophone performing it, but I like that version as well. James Moody on flute, the Pink Panther. Earlier, Trio Miami with the Reckoning song. Here's Alexis Lombre with Lonely Path.

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0: 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I'm Sheila Reed, and I hope you can stay with us for more fantastic music.
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8: Hope your Thursday's going well. I'm Helen Wigger. Back in the 1990s, pianist Tommy Flanagan released on the Evidence label Sea Change. Here's a track from it. This is Relaxin' at Camarillo.

Craig Davis, the pianist, performing the music of Dodo Marmarosa, title of that piece, Tone Paintings. I'm Helen Wigger. Thank you so much for joining me. A little bit later this hour, we'll hear from Bobby Watson, Ileani Elias, and so much more. Right now, it's Stacy Kent, Shall We Dance?

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Go On Shining, Rachel and Bill Ree. Bobby Watson earlier really shined on Isfahan. You may recall that that recording was first done by Duke Ellington and his orchestra for the 1967 album Far East Suite. I'm Helen Wigger. Here's a pianist at Hales in Pittsburgh, David Gerwin. I remember Bill Evans.

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Ileana Elias with Angel Eyes. A little change of pace now as we hear from John Fetchok and the New York Big Band, Alfie's Theme.

from her release Take Love Easy, Sophie Millman with Beautiful Love, beautifully done, I might add, too. Earlier, Adam Rafferty with Central Park West. Got one more to share with you this hour. Darwin Gross, along with pianist Hank Jones. This is Souls Speaks.

0: 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I'm Sheila Reed, and I hope you can stay with us for more fantastic music.
1: 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I'm a sustaining member of St. Louis Public Radio. 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
6: 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Up first, trombonist Reggie Watkins and his band with Miles Davis's tune, Shh. It's spelled S-H-H-H.

Thank you for letting jazz be a part of your Thursday. Sonny Chris playing sax, that's out of nowhere. And Bentley's Blues is next. This comes from Brad Myers.

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really like her a lot. Her name is Melody Gardot. That is All That I Need Is Love. Before that, pianist Jessica Williams, Baby Won't You Please Come Home. A saxophonist now, alto saxophonist Steve Slagle, his tune. This is called Who Compares to You?

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Adam Shulman right there, pianist and composer Adam Shulman. Joe Manuelli played trumpet. Ian Hendrickson Smith on alto sax. Stephen Riley tenor. And Steve Davis played trombone. The title of that was Mansplainin'. And a Latin-flavored treatment of a Billy Strayhorn tune. Now it's Paul Carlone and Strayhorn's UMMG. 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

harpist Dorothy Ashby, with Frank West playing flute, that's called Pocky. Jeannie Bryson sang Lover, and we conclude now this collection of jazz with bassist Anton DeFade, his arrangement of Nardis. This also features James Johnson III playing drums, and uncommonly nice guitar work by John Shannon.

0: This is Jazz 90.7 KWMU2, St. Louis Public Radio. 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I'm Sheila Reed, and I hope you can stay with us for more fantastic music.
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5: Hello and welcome. Welcome to Jazz. I'm Bob Studebaker, beginning this hour with John Eric Kelso and On the Alamo.

That is organist Jack McDuff with Mark Whitfield playing guitar, and the title of that is Girl Talk. I'm Bob Studebaker. Welcome to this edition of Listener Supported Jazz. It's Benny Carter next, one of his tunes. It's titled Blue Moonlight, and Marlena Shaw is the vocalist.

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If you're enjoying the music you hear, please tell your friends about us. 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

We started this set of three with a trio from Canada, JV's Boogaloo Squad, and Fashionably Lazy, the title of the tune. And we just heard Paul McCartney's Things We Said Today, played by Randy Johnston. Ileana Elias is next, and her treatment of A Man and a Woman.

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An extraordinarily beautiful piece of music written by French composer Erik Satie. That is the first Gymnopédie, played by Jessica Williams. And a nice follow-up would be Benny Benack III's Later On.

0: 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I'm Sheila Reed, and I hope you can stay with us for more fantastic music.
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10: Hey, we're getting ready to record. One, two, one, two, three.

A collection of all-stars, including Russ Ferranti and Phil Upchurch and Wallace Roney and Ernie Watts. Collectively, they are the Jazz Soul 7. The album is all about Curtis Mayfield, and that was Curtis Mayfield's People Get Ready. Hi, welcome. Hope you're ready for some really good music. We're just barely into this hour of jazz. Bill Easley plays sax now, and this is Lester Leaps In.

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Anita O'Day with Oscar Peterson, Ray Brown, and Herb Ellis. And before that, the Stein Brothers Quintet, Midlife Crisis. Carl Allen and Rodney Whitaker now. With You, I'm Born Again.

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Alto saxophonist Tony Campbell, and one of his own compositions there. The title of that is Imani. That was Sean Jones playing trumpet. We heard vocalist, Canadian vocalist, Andreas Superstein before, and a really nice finish for this hour of jazz comes from keyboard man Max Leake. This is something he wrote for his wife. It is titled Mi Bella Catherine. Enjoy.

0: 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I'm Sheila Reed, and I hope you can stay with us for more fantastic music.
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4: Here is saxophonist Larry McKenna beginning this hour of jazz with an old favorite, It's Only a Paper Moon.

That's guitarist Dave Stryker and Curtis Mayfield's tune, Move On Up. Jared Gold played the organ and Stefan Harris on vibes there. I'm Bob Studebaker. I have an old blues tune now. It's a Jimmy Witherspoon version of a song that goes back to the 20s, but the roots of this go way back further than that. This is Jimmy Witherspoon now and Trouble in Mind.

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Everything she sings, she makes all her own. That is Cassandra Wilson, Black Orpheus, with those lyrics, A Day in the Life of a Fool. We heard Wynton Marsalis at the beginning of this set of four. That was The Sun and the Moon. Balcony Big Band after that with Negril, and the band Different Flavors now. Title is Day Zero.

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Diane Shore at some other time. Now, the music becomes threatening. Henry Mancini wrote this for an Orson Welles-directed movie called Touch of Evil from 1958, played here by the Jazz at the Movies band.

0: 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I'm Sheila Reed, and I hope you can stay with us for more fantastic music.
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pianist and composer Larry Vukovich. High Wall is what he titled that, inspired by his own story escaping from behind the Iron Curtain in the 50s, changing his life, and what a different world it was. Changing gears now, Ray Charles and Poncho Sanchez together. Title of this is Marianne.

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Ava Cassidy singing Duke Ellington's It Don't Mean a Thing If It Ain't Got That Swing. The David Sills Mike Scott Ensemble before with Benny Golson's Along Came Betty. And alto saxophonist Marcus Howell takes over right now. This is called Get Right.

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Alto saxophonist Richie Cole and organist Tony Monaco, they put the album out jointly, called it Keys of Cool, and the tune there was written by Richie Cole, titled No Longer Alone. Up next is trumpeter Tom Harrell and his composition Maharaja.

Eliane Elias with A Man and a Woman. And before that, trumpeter Tom Harrell with one of his own compositions titled Maharaja. I'm Bob Studebaker. Hope you've enjoyed the music. Thank you for coming along for the ride and enjoying this collection of listener-supported Friday jazz. And that's an important thing to mention. It is all made possible by listener support, so thank you for doing your part. Here's a 2006 Joe Lovano recording, big band, with John Hicks at the piano, Ralph LaLama playing both tenor sax and clarinet on this, and the title is Cool.

0: 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I'm Sheila Reed, and I hope you can stay with us for more fantastic music.
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8: 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Young saxophonist DeAndre Letsom starts us off with Focus.

Cause to me you're really fine. You got what it takes, deserve all the breaks, but I've got to be meek on $30 a week. You said you wanna get high at an Elsa Maxwell party, talk to the kids,

0: 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That's what I thought you said.
1: That's Ernie Andrews singing us into this collection of Friday Jazz. Thank you very much for being here. I'm Bob Studebaker. Welcome to it. Ernie Andrews there, followed up by a gentle classic from pianist Bill Evans. This is his Waltz for Debbie.

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I pull that out every once in a while because I love it. That is Dan Hicks and the Hot Licks. Dan was a guy who just could not be categorized, but he was great. Come on to my house. Before that, the Reed Hoysen Project, featuring Keith Bishop on sax, Stablemates. And a favorite of mine right now, this is guitarist Joe Negri doing the Mr. Rogers theme song.

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Getting ready for the weekend with the best music on the radio. Dizzy Gillespie wrote that. It's called Woody and You. He wrote that for Woody Herman, played there by Scott Hamilton. And pianist Cyrus Chestnut is next with Strolling in Central Park.

Yeah, I love that. That is Houston Person playing sax, Ron Carter on bass, and a wonderful duet performance of Thelonious Monk's Blue Monk. LaVey Smith and her Red Hot Skillet Lickers before that. Great version of New Blowjob Blues. Wrapping up the hour now, very nicely, with Teddy Charles remembering Lionel Hampton with this recording of Stompin' at the Savoy.

0: 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I'm Sheila Reed, and I hope you can stay with us for more fantastic music.
1: 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I'm a sustaining member of St. Louis Public Radio. 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
7: Legendary pianist Ahmad Jamal begins this set with Should I?

The title of that is Hello, Herbie. Pianist, composer, bandleader Antonio Adolfo, and his tribute to Herbie Hancock. Friday Jazz, I'm Bob Studebaker. Nice to have you being part of it all. A lot of good things coming up. No hurry whatsoever. Just one great song after another. And Roberta Gamberini, the vocalist, is next. And a performance of the old tune, Deep Purple.

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Kelly Johnson right there, The Sweetest Sounds, and a live recording from George Shearing, Lute to Boot, that's what we heard right before. And Steve Rachinsky now, Little Bee's Poem.

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0: 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I'm Sheila Reed, and I hope you can stay with us for more fantastic music.
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5: Time to start a full hour of Friday Jazz with pianist Wayne Rice. He titled this, God Bless This Child.

I've always really liked that song. It's from 1993. Title is Tea's Bag, and that's baritone saxophonist Ronnie Cuber and Joey DeFrancesco playing the organ. This is Friday Jazz with Bob Studebaker, here to say welcome to it and then pretty much get out of the way and let the music do the talking. Up next is a vocalist everybody knows. This is Diana Krall. And Russell Malone plays guitar on this recording of the old favorite, Let's Fall in Love.

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Friday Jazz with Steve Blackwood singing the song that gave Tony Bennett his big break back in 1949, Boulevard of Broken Dreams. Before that, the song subsequently was Tom Dempsey and Tim Ferguson together, their quartet, and a Duke Ellington song now, I Got a Bad and That Ain't Good, played by a group of guys from the Ellington Band led by Marshall Royal.

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That's trumpeter Freddie Hubbard, recorded in the 1980s with pianist Benny Green and Golden Earrings. Up next, I have a collection of notable saxophonists, legendary saxophonists, actually. We have Coleman Hawkins, Eddie Logjaw Davis, Buddy Tate, and Arnett Cobb together with Shirley Scott at the organ. And this was recorded in 1959. The title of this is Very Saxy.

Friday Jazz with Ann Hampton Callaway right there, and Larry Corbin with In Vision right before. An interesting take on Thelonious Monk's Bemsha Swing now wraps up the hour. This comes from Group 15.

0: 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I'm Sheila Reed, and I hope you can stay with us for more fantastic music.
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8: A Remembrance of Zoot Sims opens this hour. Steve Heckman with I Remember Zoot.

Benny Benack III, title track from his release, A Lot of Livin' to Do. Hi there, I'm Helen Wigger. Glad to be with you on a Friday. Let's bring on the Jazz Soul 7 with It's All Right. This jazz interpretation of the Impressions tune features Phil Upchurch on guitar, Russ Ferrante on keys, and Wallace Roney trumpet.

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Nickel and Dime, the name of that one. A few solos to recognize in that. Pianist Adam Schulman, as well as Joe Magnarelli on trumpet, Ian Hendrickson on alto sax. Earlier, Tanya Grubbs, This Heart of Mine. Here's a performance from Sarah Vaughan, recorded at Newport.

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Coleman Hawkins teaming up with Kenny Burrell, I Thought About You. Thinking about you on a Friday as I select my next piece, this time from Lee Morgan, The Sidewinder.

Catherine Russell from her 2010 release, Inside This Heart of Mine, As Long As I Live. And that was preceded by Harrison Squared with New Peace. Boy, it's been great being with you today, and I hope that you have a terrific weekend. I'm Helen Wigger. Let's close with Alphonse Mouzon, After the Rain.

0: 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I'm Sheila Reed, and I hope you can stay with us for more fantastic music.
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5: This is Flamingo, performed by Milt Jackson.

Tango Cafe, Victor Ruiz, the guitarist, and Daniel Wong, the pianist. Hope you enjoyed that. And I'm sure there's lots more to enjoy this hour, so I hope you can stay with me. I'm Helen Wigger. This is Judy Barnett. Let's face some music and dance.

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Randy Napoleon before an appreciative audience, The Lost Tune, and earlier we heard from Etienne Charles. And right now we're going to hear from Tony DePaulis along with Eric DeFade. Also joining them, Francesco Locastro with a piece titled Cross-Eyed.

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composed by Victor Young in 1944. Michael Patches Stewart with that interpretation of Stella by Starlight. Time to bring on the Hot Club of San Francisco. This is Hot Lips.

A performance that was recorded at the White House, August of 1962. Tony Bennett, along with Dave Brubeck, Lullaby of Broadway, and earlier, Cherrelle Cassidy with Still. Have a great weekend. I'm Helen Wigger. Let's close with John Shannon.

0: This is Jazz 90.7 KWMU2, St. Louis Public Radio. 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I'm Sheila Reed, and I hope you can stay with us for more fantastic music.
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6: One minute past the hour, I'm Helen Wigger. From her release, When the Wind Was Cool, this is Dominique Eade with a piece titled, I'll Take Romance.

Joe Roland, the vibraphonist, with that interpretation of I Cover the Waterfront. Well, we're going to cover a lot of ground musically this hour. I hope you can stay with me. I'm Helen Wigger. From her release, The Three Americas, Ileana Elias with an Up, Down.

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Quite the finish, Ray Vega and Thomas Marriott with Firm Roots. That was written by Cedar Walton. And earlier, well-known standard in a sentimental mood, Buddy DeFranco. Our next selection comes from a trio led by pianist Bill Buckman. This is their take on Black Coffee.

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So nice to revisit that release from Janis Siegel from 2002. The name of the disc, I Wish You Love, and of course the name of the piece, Go Away Little Boy, Janis Siegel. And it also featured Cedar Walton piano and David Fathead Newman on tenor sax. My name is Helen. This is guitarist Joshua Breakstone.

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My heart don't upset your cart, 'cause he's so close. 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

Swinging It and Bringing It, Spanky Wilson, Too Close for Comfort. And earlier, we heard from Eddie Johnson, This Love of Mine. Have a great weekend. I'm Helen Wigger. We'll close with the Red Garland Trio. Hey Now.

0: 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I'm Sheila Reed, and I hope you can stay with us for more fantastic music.
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8: Len Auriel and Randy Brecker, La Noche.

Shades of Cannonball Adderley on that one. Well, it was his tune. It's called Sack of Woe. That was performed by Richie Cole. Hello there. I'm Helen Wigger. Good to have you along today as we turn now to David Budway and Friends with Impressions.

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If you're enjoying the music you hear, please tell your friends about us. 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

Hoagy Carmichael's Stardust, performed by Harry Connick Jr. Harry was 25 when he recorded that back in 1992. I say that because this particular track came from the album that he released that year, simply titled 25. Prior to Harry Connick Jr., Frankie Trumbauer with his orchestra, Singin' the Blues. Here's Jacques Lussier with Variation 1.

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0: 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I'm Sheila Reed, and I hope you can stay with us for more fantastic music.
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That is Brad Whiteley and his tune K-Car Funk 83. Remember those cars? Up next is Heather Lockhart and the Willows with a rock tune. This is called Hypnotized, originally done by Fleetwood Mac.

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Always wonderful to hear Freddie Cole. That is Do You Know Why? And what a combination right before that. Milt Jackson playing Vibes, legendary guitarist Wes Montgomery, and that great tune Delilah. One from 2019 now, Bill Hyde playing piano, and Randy Gillespie's the drummer, Paul Keller on bass. This is titled Dirge.

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Yeah, I love that song. Vince Guaraldi wrote it, played there by Ray Bryant. That is Cast Your Fate to the Wind. Friday Jazz has Tamara Tooney now, the title track to her debut release, Dreamsville.

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Ray Charles, Hard Times. Before that, drummer Cecil Brooks III and his band with the voice of the saxophone. Pianist Becca Gush's Villy right now. His tune, El's Bop.

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0: 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I'm Sheila Reed, and I hope you can stay with us for more fantastic music.
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good time music. And why not? We're heading into the weekend. It's George Benson and Sweet Alice Blues. Have a singer next. This is Ian Shaw, and the title of the song is This Is Always.

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music very much of a particular time and place. The West Coast in the 1950s, to be specific. That's Jack Melman leading the band through When You're Near. And something that's actually timeless before that, Duke Ellington, without his band, Duke at the piano, with his tune Reflections in D. And up next, from Tuscaloosa, Alabama, here's saxophonist Sherman Irby with Betty the Baptist.

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It is your support which keeps Jazz on the Radio. Thank you very much for that, for your belief in Jazz on the Radio. I'm Bob Studebaker, Carol Saboya right there. Hello, goodbye. Beatleston. And saxophonist Antonio Hart takes over the collection now. This is called Like My Own.

A genuine classic from Mel Torme right there. And before that, Kyle Simpson playing flugelhorn, leading his band, the Kyle Simpson Jazz Collective, through the lovely month of May. I'm Bob Studebaker. This collection of listener-supported jazz wraps up with a 1961 recording here by trumpeter Howard McGee. George Coleman plays sax, it's Junior Mance at the piano, and the title of this is Sharp Edge.

0: 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I'm Sheila Reed, and I hope you can stay with us for more fantastic music.
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5: 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Welcome to it. 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

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I'm Bob Studebaker, and a Beatles medley there from Roberta Gamperini, leading into a track from pianist David Budway, one of his own compositions here. The title is A New Kiss.

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are setting up the weekend with some really good music. Thank you for letting jazz into your life. That's Maceo Parker and Hard Times. The wonderful voice of Freddie Cole before that with Something Happens to Me. Now, it's a big band, a smoking hot big band, based in South Florida, the Horizons Jazz Orchestra. This is called Red Apple Suite.

Pianist and composer Lisa Hilden there leading the way through her tune, Hot Summer Samba. And leading into a vocalist, Susanna McCorkle is next with Laughing at Life.

legendary saxophonist Ben Webster with the Oscar Peterson Trio in Soulville right there. And the final number this hour from Brazilian pianist and bandleader Antonio Adolfo. This is called Outubro.

0: This is Jazz 90.7 KWMU2, St. Louis Public Radio. 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I'm Sheila Reed, and I hope you can stay with us for more fantastic music.
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pianist and composer Larry Vukovic. High Wall is what he titled that, inspired by his own story escaping from behind the Iron Curtain in the 50s, and changing his life, and what a different world it was. Changing gears now, Ray Charles and Poncho Sanchez together. Title of this is Marianne.

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Ava Cassidy singing Duke Ellington's It Don't Mean a Thing If It Ain't Got That Swing. The David Sills Mike Scott Ensemble before with Benny Golson's Along Came Betty. And alto saxophonist Marcus Howell takes over right now. This is called Get Right.

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Alto saxophonist Richie Cole and organist Tony Monaco, they put the album out jointly, called it Keys of Cool, and the tune there was written by Richie Cole, titled No Longer Alone. Up next is trumpeter Tom Harrell and his composition Maharaja.

Eliane Elias with A Man and a Woman. And before that, trumpeter Tom Harrell with one of his own compositions titled Maharaja. I'm Bob Studebaker. Hope you've enjoyed the music. Thank you for coming along for the ride and enjoying this collection of listener-supported Friday jazz. And that's an important thing to mention. It is all made possible by listener support, so thank you for doing your part. Here's a 2006 Joe Lovano recording, big band, with John Hicks at the piano, Ralph LaLama playing both tenor sax and clarinet on this, and the title is Cool.

0: 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I'm Sheila Reed, and I hope you can stay with us for more fantastic music.
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8: 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So thank you very, very much. Young saxophonist DeAndre Letsom starts us off with Focus.

Cause to me you're really fine. You got what it takes, deserve all the breaks, but I've got to be meek on $30 a week. You said you wanna get high at an Elsa Maxwell party, talk to the kids,

0: 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That's what I thought you said.
1: That's Ernie Andrews singing us into this collection of Friday Jazz. Thank you very much for being here. I'm Bob Studebaker. Welcome to it. Ernie Andrews there, followed up by a gentle classic from pianist Bill Evans. This is his Waltz for Debbie.

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I pull that out every once in a while because I love it. That is Dan Hicks and the Hot Licks. Dan was a guy who just could not be categorized, but he was great. Come on to my house. Before that, the Reed Hoysen Project, featuring Keith Bishop on sax, Stablemates. And a favorite of mine right now, this is guitarist Joe Negri doing the Mr. Rogers theme song.

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Getting ready for the weekend with the best music on the radio. Dizzy Gillespie wrote that. It's called Woody and You. He wrote that for Woody Herman, played there by Scott Hamilton. And pianist Cyrus Chestnut is next with Strolling in Central Park.

Yeah, I love that. That is Houston Person playing sax, Ron Carter on bass, and a wonderful duet performance of Thelonious Monk's Blue Monk. LaVey Smith and her Red Hot Skillet Lickers before that. Great version of New Blowjob Blues. Wrapping up the hour now, very nicely, with Teddy Charles remembering Lionel Hampton with this recording of Stompin' at the Savoy.

0: 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I'm Sheila Reed, and I hope you can stay with us for more fantastic music.
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7: Legendary pianist Ahmad Jamal begins this set with Should I?

The title of that is Hello, Herbie. Pianist, composer, bandleader Antonio Adolfo, and his tribute to Herbie Hancock. Friday Jazz, I'm Bob Studebaker. Nice to have you being part of it all. A lot of good things coming up. No hurry whatsoever. Just one great song after another. And Roberta Gamberini, the vocalist, is next. And a performance of the old tune, Deep Purple.

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Kelly Johnson right there, the sweetest sounds, and a live recording from George Shearing, Lute to Boot, is what we heard right before. And Steve Rachinsky now, Little Bee's Poem.

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0: 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I'm Sheila Reed, and I hope you can stay with us for more fantastic music.
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5: Time to start a full hour of Friday Jazz with pianist Wayne Rice. He titled this God Bless This Child.

I've always really liked that song. It's from 1993. Title is Tea's Bag, and that's baritone saxophonist Ronnie Cuber and Joey DeFrancesco playing the organ. This is Friday Jazz. I'm Bob Studebaker here to say welcome to it and then pretty much get out of the way and let the music do the talking. Up next is a vocalist everybody knows. This is Diana Krall. And Russell Malone plays guitar on this recording of the old favorite Let's Fall in Love.

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Friday Jazz with Steve Blackwood singing the song that gave Tony Bennett his big break back in 1949, Boulevard of Broken Dreams. Before that, the song subsequently was Tom Dempsey and Tim Ferguson together, their quartet, and a Duke Ellington song now, I Got a Bad and That Ain't Good, played by a group of guys from the Ellington Band led by Marshall Royal.

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That's trumpeter Freddie Hubbard, recorded in the 1980s with pianist Benny Green and Golden Earrings. Up next, I have a collection of notable saxophonists, legendary saxophonists, actually. We have Coleman Hawkins, Eddie Lockjaw Davis, Buddy Tate, and Arnette Cobb together with Shirley Scott at the organ. And this was recorded in 1959. The title of this is Very Saxy.

Friday Jazz with Ann Hampton Callaway right there, and Larry Corbin with In Vision right before. An interesting take on Thelonious Monk's Bemsha Swing now wraps up the hour. This comes from Group 15.

0: 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I'm Sheila Reed, and I hope you can stay with us for more fantastic music.
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0: 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We hope this feature will add to your enjoyment of the jazz music you hear.
8: A Remembrance of Zoot Sims opens this hour. Steve Heckman with I Remember Zoot.

Benny Benack III, title track from his release, A Lot of Livin' to Do. Hi there, I'm Helen Wigger. Glad to be with you on a Friday. Let's bring on the Jazz Soul 7 with It's All Right. This jazz interpretation of the Impressions tune features Phil Upchurch on guitar, Russ Ferrante on keys, and Wallace Roney trumpet.

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We hope you can stay with us because we have more great music planned for you. We know that local journalism has the power to shape our communities. That's why our newsroom goes beyond the headlines to bring you in-depth stories with both accuracy and understanding. 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

Nickel and Dime, the name of that one. A few solos to recognize in that. Pianist Adam Schulman, as well as Joe Magnarelli on trumpet, Ian Hendrickson on alto sax. Earlier, Tanya Grubbs, This Heart of Mine. And here's a performance from Sarah Vaughan, recorded at Newport.

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From the time you wake up, while you work or run errands, and when you're relaxing in the evening, we have the music you enjoy. What you may not know is that St. Louis Public Radio is a nonprofit organization. 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

Coleman Hawkins teaming up with Kenny Burrell, I Thought About You. Thinking about you on a Friday as I select my next piece, this time from Lee Morgan, The Sidewinder.

Catherine Russell from her 2010 release, Inside This Heart of Mine, As Long As I Live. And that was preceded by Harrison Squared with New Peace. Boy, it's been great being with you today, and I hope that you have a terrific weekend. I'm Helen Wigger. Let's close with Alphonse Mouzon, After the Rain.

0: 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I'm Sheila Reed, and I hope you can stay with us for more fantastic music.
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Tango Cafe, Victor Ruiz, the guitarist, and Daniel Wong, the pianist. Hope you enjoyed that. And I'm sure there's lots more to enjoy this hour, so I hope you can stay with me. I'm Helen Wigger. This is Judy Barnett. Let's face some music and dance.

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Randy Napoleon before an appreciative audience, The Lost Tune, and earlier we heard from Etienne Charles. And right now we're going to hear from Tony DePaulis along with Eric DeFade. Also joining them, Francesco Locastro with a piece titled Cross-Eyed.

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composed by Victor Young in 1944. Michael Patches Stewart with that interpretation of Stella by Starlight. Time to bring on the Hot Club of San Francisco. This is Hot Lips.

A performance that was recorded at the White House, August of 1962. Tony Bennett, along with Dave Brubeck, Lullaby of Broadway, and earlier, Cherrelle Cassidy with Still. Have a great weekend. I'm Helen Wigger. Let's close with John Shannon.

0: This is Jazz 90.7 KWMU2, St. Louis Public Radio. 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I'm Sheila Reed, and I hope you can stay with us for more fantastic music.
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